Arctic Monkeys on 95 Axis. Jack with you right up until midnight. Hope you had a great weekend. Marty and I were out at Buffalo Bills training camp again today. Man, it was rainy. It seems that today and Thursday we went, it was raining nonstop. I hope I'm not a bad luck charm. Or maybe it's good luck. Maybe the rain is going to help them this season. Saw lots of passes from Josh Allen to Keon Coleman. Still developing that partnership there. They seem to be developing a camaraderie, which is great to see. And a scary moment with Dalton Kincaid. But he is okay. You can check out our full recap on the Score 1260 social media and 95X Syracuse. Here's Modest Mouse.

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Hey, more Alternative on the way this hour. All-American Rejects coming up with Sam Fender and Olivia Dean and Foo Fighters. But first, it's Young the Giant. Their summertime smash single, Evergreen, is on 95X.

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That's coming up shortly after 9 o'clock. For now, it's Almost Monday, their new single, No More Regrets, on 95X.

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1: Hey, it's Jack with you here on your Monday night. Let's crack open the vault for the first time this week as we head back to 1996 with an alternative gem from the band Super Drag. 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Again, as we head back to 1996 from the album Regretfully Yours, here's Super Drag with Sucked Out. The vault is open on your Monday night, and it's on 95X.

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More alternative on the way this hour. Got the latest from Joyce Manor coming up, plus a throwback to the 90s with Space Dog. First, though, we head to Bozeman, Montana. One of my favorite new singles of the year from Buffalo Traffic Jam. 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

0: and...
1: Well, we all know mental health is important, as is burnout, which is a real thing. The owner of the Emerald Cocktail Kitchen, Syracuse's very first rooftop bar, is deciding to temporarily close the Emerald Cocktail Kitchen until at least the spring of 2027, citing her mental health. And I know that took a lot of bravery to say publicly. So we wish her well, as well as all the staff, until next year. Here's Noah Kahn on 95X.

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The Killers on 95X on your Monday night. Jack with you right up until midnight. Hope you had a great weekend. Get you back into the alternative now. We saw her earlier this summer. It's Julia Wolf now on 95X.

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More alternative coming this hour. 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

It's the Lumineers, Cleopatra, on your Monday night on 95X. Jack with you right up until midnight. On Air with Jack is where you can find me on Instagram. You can also catch my recap of today's day four training camp with the Buffalo Bills. I was out there one last time today, right there up on my Instagram. Hope you had a great day. It's the Revivalist now.

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Dexter and the Moon Rocks, and it's on 95X. We got more alternative on the way, including the latest from the collaborative project known as Mother. 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

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The 1975 they need to come out with new music soon. That's all I'm saying. Somebody else, 95X.

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I'm Jack, stepping out the door on your Monday. Back with you again tomorrow. Find me on Instagram, On Air with Jack. And I hope you had a great day. Morning Mess back with you again tomorrow morning at 6. I'll leave you now with Modest Mouse on 95X. Have a great night.

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grabbed by something being built, I get excited and think, ooh, is it a Raising Cane's? Shake Shack? In-N-Out? Nope. 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

by something being built, I get excited and think, ooh, is it a Raising Cane's? Shake Shack? In-N-Out? Nope. Just another car wash. 95X. 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
7: Good morning. Welcome back to the Morning Mass Studio. It's Marty back in the studio on this Tuesday, August 4th. And good morning to you. It's the Morning Mass here on 95X. And boy, another fun day at the Buffalo Bills training camp in Rochester yesterday at St. John Fisher University. It's so fun to be on the field with the players and see everything coming together. They put pads on for the first time yesterday, just shoulder pads. And then I believe they're all padded up today. Full pads today at training camp. So we got a few more days of the Buffalo Bills training camp, and then they go back to their facility in Orchard Park. And then, of course, the preseason football games will start midweek. So yeah, if you've never experienced that and you're a Buffalo Bills fan, I highly recommend you try to get your tickets to go to the training camp. But it's definitely a lot of fun. What else is going to be fun is the weather. Finally going to be a little bit nicer today. Sunny and warm. Temperatures going up to 85 for the high today. Looking ahead to tomorrow, Wednesday, sunshine. And then a few clouds rolling in. Very warm. Temperatures pushing 90. A little bit muggier, too. And a very slight chance of a shower or storm towards sunset. And that's mainly south of Syracuse. So looks like 2 days in a row. Looks nice today and tomorrow. 85 today and pushing 90 tomorrow. We've got our Morning Mass grill off going on today in the parking lot here at the radio station. So we'll do that a little bit later on. And we do need one more contestant. We had one contestant who couldn't make it now. So I know it's last minute, but if you want to grab something to grill, that's all you got to do. You got the grill here. I brought that this morning. So all you got to do is get something that you want to grill and be at this radio station by about 7:45 this morning. And you can enter because we still have spot for one contestant. You had to have one bail out. So, all right, Mothers, kicking things off. It's called My Love.

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That is Jimmy Eat World, called the Middle. Shout out to Cryo Doug on the Morning Mess text line. He's checking in this morning. Good morning to Uber Scott. Good morning, SC. Good morning, Jesse. Good morning to Scranton Sarah. I might want to thank you for the Head and Heart tickets at Beacon Skiff. Friday was my eighth show to see the Head and Heart, so I'm so glad you got to go. Scranton Sarah, she listens to us down in Scranton, Pennsylvania, so absolutely. And Papa Wood headed our way for the Morning Mess Grill-Off a little bit later on this morning, so gonna have some fun with that. All right, Death Cab for Cutie's on right now. This one's called Riptides on 95X.

0: It is Green Day and 21 Guns. You're listening to the Morning Mass. It is Marty here on 95X. Morning Mass text line 315-629-9570. Lost Boy says, have another birthday? No, when I haven't been here, I've still been working. Well, I guess it's kind of work. I'm going to Rochester to St. John Fisher University to cover the Buffalo Bills training camp. And yesterday was the last day that we're going to be there, and definitely had a lot of fun. Definitely had a lot of fun with that. So now this morning, though, we got some important stuff to do. We got the Morning Mass Grill Off going on. Mr. Joe Stanley from the Stanley Law Office is going to be here a little bit later. And, of course, we got Legal Tuesday brought to you by the Stanley Law Office. That comes up at about 8:40 this morning. But he's also going to be one of the judges, one of the guest judges for the Morning Mass Grill Off. So with that said, we had to have one contestant that pulled out today, so we have one spot left. I know it's kind of short notice, but if you got something that you can throw on the grill, we've got the grill here. All you need to do is bring what you want to grill and enter it. So we need one more contestant. You can hit me up on the text line at 315-629-9570. So a North Carolina man recently won his second lottery jackpot in 3 months. His name is Oscar. He won $1 million off a $10 ticket that he bought at Circle K. He's taking the lump sum cash payout of $432,000 after taxes. And then you go back to May of this year, and he won $100,000 on a scratch-off ticket. So there's people who are never, ever, ever going to win in their life. And then he got Oscar in Sanford, North Carolina. Not once, but twice, $1 million and $100,000 within 3 months from each other. That dude needs to go to the casino now, see if he can win there, too.
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0: 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Not seeing any problems at all on your major highway. 690 East rolling into 81 split. 81 both in and out of downtown Syracuse as of right now looks pretty good. So hopefully we can keep it that way. Now, if you see anything at all throughout the morning, please let me know on the text line, 315-629-9570.
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That is Nirvana. You're listening to The Morning Mass. It is Marty here on 95X. Coming up on August 14th, we're 10 days away from Ripe. And special guest Seven Sons and Isaac French. The Island Takeover, Paper Mill Island, brought to you by Davidson Ford of Clay. Happening all summer long. So August 14th, get your tickets to go see Ripe with Seven Sons and Isaac French.

0: It is alternative music for you right here at 95X. Happy Tuesday. It's Tuesday, August 4th, believe it or not. It's the morning mass. It's Marty here at 95X. Lil Z is going to be joining us coming up at 8 this morning. We've got our morning mass grill off going on. Kick that off about 8 o'clock this morning. Mr. Joe Stanley is going to be here. Legal Tuesday coming up at 8:40. We got a busy morning, very busy morning. And if you're just waking up this morning, we still have one spot left. Someone had to bail out of the morning mass grill off this morning. So we've got one chance left, but time is running out. We're going to need you in this radio station, at this radio station, by 7:45 this morning. So all you got to do is go get whatever you want to grill. If it's a burger, if it's steak, if it's chicken, whatever you want to grill, we got the grill here, but we need one more contestant. We're still going to do it, but we need one more contestant. So hit me up on the text line, 315-629-9570. Good morning to Panther Lake Chuck, who just chimed in for the first time on the Morning Mass text line. Welcome. Right now, I've got a family four-pack of tickets to a film on the field featuring the movie The Sandlot. It's coming up on August 13th at the historic NBT Bank Stadium, and it's presented by Hematology Oncology Associates of Central New York. Proceeds are going to benefit Hospice of CNY, and you can purchase your tickets, by the way, at hospicecny.org. And check out this movie. So movie night is back Thursday, August 13th at the historic NBT Bank Stadium. And we got a family four-pack of tickets to the film if you want to go. So be calling number 9 right now, 315-421-9595.
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0: From the Right Now Traffic Center, so things are a little bit slow right now. If you're heading 690 east to the 81 split and then 81 south rolling through the downtown area, a little bit slow this morning too due to construction and stuff going on. See anything else, drop a text, 315-629-9570.
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Yes, animals and gooey. It's the morning mess. It's Marty here at 95X, rolling into the 7 o'clock hour. Coming up in about 7.5 minutes from right now, we're going to share the positive. Right now, it's Sublime Until the Sun Explodes on 95X.

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0: is Coldplay Clocks. Happy Tuesday. It's the Morning Mass. It's Marty here at 95X. And thank you so much for being here. Morning Mass text line 315-629-9570. Jump on social media. You can follow along on social media. It's The Morning Mass on Facebook and Instagram. You can follow me on Instagram too, Marty with an underscore 95X. And coming up in September, the loudest weekend of the year returns to Chicago. It's called Riot Fest. Packs over 100 artists into three epic days. Mass performances from 21 Pilots, Tool, Rise Against, Alanis Morissette, and so much more. We want to send you there. The first national keyword coming up just after 8. So keep listening to 95X. We'll see if we can send you to Riot Fest in Chicago coming up in September. Right now, we're going to share the positive on the Morning Mass.
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0: Yes, we encourage you, if you see any positive stories, feel free to share it with us. The doctor in Brazil who found a simple way to make surgery less intimidating for kids. Letting them choose superhero or princess costumes to wear into the operating room. He started the tradition about 6 years ago after seeing how frightened kids were when they went in for surgery. He also takes time to explain each surgery in kid-friendly terms and insists that parents stay with their children until the anesthesia begins. And after the procedure, every child gets to keep the costume and take it home as a souvenir. I think that's a fantastic idea. I really do. A lynx that was rescued from Ukraine just took her first step on grass after settling into a new outdoor habitat at the Big Cat Sanctuary in England. The big cat named Ursa was found seriously ill back in January, but they were able to raise about $180,000 to bring her to the UK. Though what staff describe as a high-risk mission with border crossings through an active war zone. The cat's doing good in a new home with several other rescued wild cats, and Ursa now shares the new home and is doing pretty good. So when Carrie and her husband were told they were expecting twins, they were already parents to three children. Then doctors revealed they weren't just having identical twins. They're expecting an extraordinary rare thing called mono twins. And this is Carrie and a doctor educating us on what mono twins are.
3: I saw this little baby at the bottom where it should be, and then a hand came out of the back. And then I was like, oh my gosh, there's two of them.
4: I was shocked. I was very nervous.
5: This is very rare. It's about 1% of all twin pregnancies, and twin pregnancies are less common than singleton pregnancies. Monochorionic, monoamniotic twins are at high risk of pregnancy complication. Their umbilical cords could get tangled up with one another because they're sharing the same sac.
3: It's a really big deal because they're alive. They're so cute and they're goofy.
0: And the babies are now 1 year old and they're doing fantastic. And that's exactly why we do this. Share the positive on the Morning Mass.
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0: 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Not really seeing any major problems. I mean, a little bit slow, you know, rolling through your downtown area, 81, 690 East split, but no major problems as of yet. Let's keep it that way. See anything else? 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

Morning Mass. It's Marty here at 95X. We're getting closer to 8 o'clock. We're going to kick off the Morning Mass grill off this morning. Yeah. Papa Woods out there right now setting up his grill. We'll be kicking that off at 8 o'clock. Temper City. It's called Self-Aware.

Got a Google Home? Did you know you can listen to 95X on it anytime you want? Just say, hey, Google, listen to 95X. And just like that, 95X on demand.

0: is Måneskin called Supermodel. You're listening to The Morning Mass. It is Marty here on 95X. And coming up in the 8 o'clock hour, we got Locals Only tickets because Local Only comes back to Paper Mill Island this Saturday. All the details at 95X.com. It's the Island Takeover brought to you by Davidson Ford of Clay. Yes, it's Locals Only on Saturday. The gates open at 12. 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And we get your chance to win tickets coming up in the 8 o'clock hour.
1: We don't condone criminal behavior on The Morning Mess, but we do love to laugh at dumb criminals.
2: I'm going to jail!
1: Like these.
0: All right, people do stupid things like the dude, according to TMZ, a naked man recently jumped off the Brooklyn Bridge right into the East River. Man was rescued by the NYPD's Harbor Unit, taken to the hospital. And, yeah, the police are investigating to see if a crime was committed. Well, I mean, if you jump in and then you got to be helped out and stuff, I think that should be a crime, right? But anyway, yeah, there's our naked dumb criminal today. A jail worker hid a phone in his underwear for inmate boyfriend. Yes. All right, so this happened in Chicago, Illinois. Police recently arrested a Cook County jail worker for having relationships with an inmate. Dominique hid a cell phone in her underwear before passing it to her boyfriend, who was an inmate. They exchanged hundreds of phone calls and text messages. She told police she did it because she liked the inmates. She got charged with bringing contraband to a jail, an institution where you're not supposed to do that stuff. And a 39-year-old Minnesota man named Kyle got arrested after he created a homemade spike stripe for his yard earlier this year to keep neighbors' children off the yard. Mother called police to report that Kyle was yelling at her kids. When they showed up, they saw a long piece of thick plastic, like, to get off my lawn spike strip. Officers noticed the tire tracks from bikes in the yard and said it appeared that no neighborhood kids were riding through the yard as a shortcut. Now, Kyle did admit to placing the device to keep the kids off his lawn and told police that he did it not to injure anyone, but to scare them away. He got charged with a misdemeanor, can't do that, and could be looking at 180 days in jail or a $1,000 fine. So, all right, we're going to go back to the naked man who jumped off the Brooklyn Bridge. Luckily, he's alive, but when you go naked, you're going to win the dumb criminal.
1: Well, that was interesting. That counts as your dumbass of the day on The Morning Mess.
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1: 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Traffic.
0: From the right now traffic center, 690 East, 81 split, a little bit slow this morning. 81 South rolling through downtown near Harrison Street, Almond East Adams. Starting to see a little red on the map. That means some pretty good slowdowns there. See anything else? You can drop me a text. Let me know about it. 315-629-9570.
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0: 21 Pilots and Stressed Out. You're listening to The Morning Mass. It's Marty here at 95X. Lil Z is going to be joining us coming up after 8, and one of our contestants is here. He's back. It's been a long time. Papa Wood is back in the studio. Last time I think you were here was the chili cook-off, right?
1: Yes.
0: And that was about, what month did we end up doing that? Was that February? I don't even remember.
1: February or March.
0: Yeah. So he's back again. Are you a defending champ? I know you're a defending champion with the chili cook-off. Are you a defending champion with the grill-off as well?
1: Yes, I am.
0: Okay, so you have won. I won the grill-off, I think, once?
1: Twice.
0: And the chili, twice, and then the chili once or twice? I can't remember.
1: Twice. Twice with the chili and twice with the
0: okay.
1: cook-off.
0: And you're a winner for the chili and the grill-off.
1: Yep.
0: Nice. Looks like our other contestant, Jamie... looks like she just walked up to the grills right now, so she's going to make herself at home. We haven't met Jamie yet, so we're going to go out there and meet her. And then Mr. Joe Stanley's going to be here. Taylor from the Stanley Law Office. Lil Z's going to be here. I think Caribou's going to be one of the judges, so we'll grill it up. Do you want to kind of tease what you're grilling or no?
1: Not yet.
0: Not yet. Okay. We'll talk about that. Love it. Top-notch secret. But the grills are in place in the parking lot. Our next contestant is in the parking lot. Be setting up too, so we'll be starting those girls up momentarily after 8. Right now, Youngblood and Zombie. 1095X. Today's the day. The Morning Mass. Grill off. It's

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1: It's the only morning show in my life.

0: It is 95X. That is In Color. Song is called Headlights. It's the Morning Mass. It's Marty and Lil Z here at 95X. And Z, good to see you. I feel like I haven't seen you in a long time.
1: You've been gone, dude. You've been busy.
0: Yes. Back and forth from Rochester. But we are back. And it was fun, though. It was a great experience to cover the Buffalo Bills at their training camp. But today we got a little something going on in the parking lot. The grills are set up. What'd you think when you rolled in? You were kind of like, is this going to happen or not, right?
1: Yeah, you called me last night. And you're like, oh, I wasn't here yesterday. I wasn't here. And I was like, we'll just wing it.
0: Yeah. Well, one of our contestants had to bail, which is still fine because we got Papa Wood out there. And we got, all right, say your last name for me.
2: Marchese.
0: Marchese.
1: I think it's just the
0: Mrs.
1: spelling.
0: Marchese.
1: I'm just calling with cheese, you
0: By
1: know?
0: The way, her and her husband have been married about the same time as you guys. Yeah, you and Lee. Now, when was your anniversary?
2: July 10th.
0: And when did you get married?
1: May 7th.
0: So you're ahead
1: you're making me
0: So you're
1: think.
0: Like a month ahead of her.
1: Yeah, couple.
0: Because 4 years, right?
1: Yeah.
0: Yeah, it's wild.
1: 2022.
0: That's wild.
1: Best day of my life.
0: All right, so this is your first grill off. By the way, where do you live again?
2: Ilion.
0: I had no idea where that
1: Ilion
0: was.
1: Ilion is near Herkimer. They have a really big Aldi.
0: She drove an hour to be here.
1: That's dedication, dude.
2: Yes, it is. And I'm serious about food.
0: I guess so.
1: And even in the morning, too, like, we're like, oh, tell her to be here by 7:45. Like, she must have got up at the...
0: She was so cute when she walked up and she's like, oh, I brought some chili and this is my chicken, but someone else is grilling. And I said, oh, wait a minute. That's cute. No, you're grilling it. That's
1: so
0: why
1: wait,
0: we're doing
1: gonna
0: this.
1: You're going to teach her?
0: I mean, I can try.
1: Because I don't know how to
0: she's
1: grill.
0: She's got a grill. You've never grilled it in your life?
2: No, I've never touched a grill. I have a husband, and then before that, it was my parents.
1: Agreed.
2: I cooked it in the stove.
0: Well, part of the deal here is if you're going
1: to
0: enter this contest, you got
1: to
0: cook your own food.
2: I
0: can't cook
2: the chili.
0: Your food, and then you win.
1: Yeah, she did cook the chili.
0: She did cook the chili.
2: I cooked half of it, and somebody did message me saying, we got you somebody who grill your chicken.
1: I did say that.
2: So
1: you told me that.
2: I was promised things.
0: Oh, you said, no. I said they got to grill it. We'd bring the grill.
1: Well, okay, that's fine. Yeah. But
2: I'll burn myself.
0: See, I'll tell you what.
2: Is there insurance for
0: me? You girls can work together. Z can help you.
1: Is this a joke?
0: No, I'm serious.
1: She already brought chili that's already made and drove an hour.
0: That's fine.
1: Can't you just cook the chicken?
0: No, you have to cook the chicken
1: Carol will cook it.
2: Well, Mr. Wood out there said...

0: He got me.
1: Papa Wood? Okay,
2: yeah, he's Mr. One.
1: He'll be disqualified, and I'll win. By the way, the golden spatula is here.
2: Is it?
0: Oh, it is.
1: Taylor from Stanley Law.
2: She came
1: She's
2: through.
1: She's on top of it.
2: She knows what to do.
1: Joe Stanley ordered a golden spatula for the winner.
2: Oh, my gosh. We got to Venmo her.
1: So we're on top of this. By the way, Sam Vecchio is here, and he's going to play a little acoustic set. So he's
2: going
1: to start playing.
2: What a lit morning.
1: If you're in the area right now of 1064 James Street, pop into the parking lot. You can actually see the Morning Mass Grill off. We're about to kick it off here in a few minutes. And then, of course, coming up at 8:40, Joe Stanley does Legal Tuesday here on 95X, brought to you by the Stanley Law Office. So we have some live music. Sam Vecchio is going to perform.
0: Free food?
1: Yeah, Jamie's going to, Mrs. Marchese is going to grill for the very first time with the help of Little Z. You
2: I'm
1: know
2: very
1: how to
2: nervous.
1: Grill. I've seen you.
2: On a Blackstone? Did someone bring a Blackstone?
0: Yes, actually. There's one out there.
2: Yeah. We might be able to do it.
1: So
2: it's kind of like a real stove.
1: So we're going to go out there and fire up these grills and kick things off. But again, if you're in the area, come on in. All right, stop by at Morning Masters. You're always free to stop by and check it out in the parking lot. And we're going to start grilling. Good luck to you, by the way.
0: Thank you.
1: Your first time. Is your chili
2: I feel like
1: spicy?
2: I'm going to sabotage her.
0: It's medium.
1: Does your chili?
0: I like it spicy.
1: Does your chili go with the chicken, or is it like just two separate things? You just brought the chili to bring.
0: Kind of, and I also brought hot honey barbecue sauce to go with the chicken.
1: Oh, nice. Okay.
0: I like spicy everything. My husband doesn't, so everything's kind of like a happy medium.
1: Gotcha.
2: It's the opposite.
1: Everybody.
2: All right. Our spouses like the hot stuff, and we do not. We're wusses.
1: Yes. The man, the myth,
2: mild.
1: The legend himself, Mr. Sam Vecchio, just walked in. Grab that microphone right there. Meet Mrs. Marchese. This is her first time doing the Morning Mass Grill Off, and she wanted me to grill her chicken. I'm like, that's not how this works.
2: And now I have to grill the
3: she
2: chicken.
3: She knows you. This is the extent of what he does. He presses buttons.
0: Yeah. I've been listening to him since I was little. And
3: since you were on the school
0: him,
3: bus.
0: So.
3: I know, he's old.
0: Yeah, Mr. Marty, the one-man party.
1: How old are you, Mrs. Marchese?
0: Oh, God.
3: You're not supposed to do that.
1: Can
3: this
1: I
3: is,
1: guess?
3: This is all
0: yeah,
3: right.
0: You can guess. And then
3: that's a terrible idea.
1: 32.
3: Stop.
0: I'm 36.
2: I was going to say 32 right, also. Good.
1: Yeah. You got to go low.
2: If
1: you,
2: I love
3: like
2: it.
3: 14. No, that's
2: 14.
0: Everybody always goes low with me, so it always makes me feel good. So
1: you know,
0: yeah, I like playing
1: the
0: that
1: fair
0: game.
1: One time. I went to the fair. You know how they guess your weight and all that, and you can win a prize?
0: Yeah, they don't have that game anymore. Do you know that?
1: Because people won all the time.
3: People get
2: canceled.
3: People are triggered. No,
0: people
3: by
0: get,
3: guess
0: yeah,
3: your weight.
0: People yeah. are triggered.
1: Well, now he's got to hold the phone up to someone's face, and they'll probably tell you with all this technology.
3: That's true.
0: Probably.
3: That's true.
1: Or how much they weigh. How much do you weigh? I'm just kidding.
2: Mark, that's not okay.
3: Is that before or after barbecue?
1: She looks fantastic. She looks fantastic.
0: Before or after I eat the food outside.
1: So, you going to play some songs for us?
3: Yeah.
1: All right.
3: I brought my kazoo.
1: Nice.
3: It's going to be great. Kazoo solos.
1: I want to hear Z.
3: Am I inside or outside? What are we doing here?
1: Outside.
3: Oh, good.
1: Yeah.
2: You made a picture and everything?
1: Great. Taylor from Stanley Law knows we're outside today, right?
2: Oh, yeah. Joe Stanley told her one time we were outside for the chili cook-off, and it was like the middle of winter.
1: She came with, like, you know, 10 layers of clothes on.
3: Smart.
2: And then she was sweating her butt off.
1: Yeah, it's awesome. All right, you ready to grill your own chicken for the first time?
0: As long as it's a Blackstone, maybe I can be I'll handle it.
1: Yeah, throw it
0: better.
1: On Papa's Woods grill. Yeah,
2: we'll try.
1: I'm going with the open flame.
2: We'll try.
1: Z will help you. You girls can work together. Caribou cannot help because she's a judge, so they need to be disqualified.
2: I want her to do it. Kara.
0: That'd be cheating.
1: Well, she can. She's a judge. Yeah.
2: There's a lot of rules here.
1: All right. So Sam's gonna be playing some music out there. So if you're in the area of 1064 James Street, I probably shouldn't do this.
3: Probably
1: stop
3: not.
1: Stop by the parking lot.
3: Yeah. Just pull up.
0: Got chicken up. And chili. Come get free food.
1: Yeah,
0: saltines for the chili too. So.
1: Absolutely.
2: Nice.
1: Saltines.
0: Came prepared.
1: You got some chicken. I think there's some steak that's gonna be grilled up. I don't know. Not sure what Papa.
3: What could possibly go wrong opening up to public? Nothing.
1: Well, last time CNY Central came down because they could smell it all the way over there.
2: Did they really?
1: They did.
3: What about John DePasquale?
2: I know, we need new Channel 9.
1: That's on Bridge. That's a little too far away, right?
3: So you're going to really have to cook.
1: Yeah.
3: You're going to have to start a fire, I think, for
1: all
3: that.
1: Right. We're going to go out and fire up the grill. Sam's going to fire up the guitar and sing a few songs for us. It's the Morning Mass Grill Off at 95X.
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1: From the right now traffic center. So things are a little bit slow right now. 690 East, 81 split, and then 81 South rolling through downtown up near Almond and East Adams in that area. A little bit slow and congested through there. Traffic looks fine in Elion. out near Herkimer.
2: Ilion.
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2: dude.
1: Ilion. I don't know. I can't even see that far. 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

0: can't slow down. You're listening to The Morning Mass. It's Marty. It's Lil Z here on 95 Action. The grills are fired up. It smells good out there. That chicken that girl's got smells damn good.
1: Yeah. She might win, dude.
0: Well, you can't go by smell. She don't know how to cook, so.
1: What?
0: She's never grilled.
1: She already was out there.
0: How could she be 36 and never grilled?
1: I've never grilled.
0: Well, out there and grill. Really?
1: Yeah, why would I?
0: You've never grilled?
1: Why would I?
0: Sammy V, you grill all the time, right? I love grilling. Whoops, hang on. Go ahead, I'm sorry.
1: It's not a sexist grilling thing, but like I just have not had to. Wow. Now, do I mow the lawn? Yeah.
2: Wow.
1: I bring the garbage out sometimes.
0: Wow. Impressive.
1: I do dude stuff.
0: All right. Oh, shout out to Lost Boy.
2: Dude stuff.
0: Who wrote up, dropped us off some Dubai chocolate. Thank you, Lost Boy. Appreciate it. By the way, he's picking on me, saying, back on your birthday break yesterday.
1: Yeah. Everyone thinks it's your birthday.
0: I love how they steal my line with you, Lil Z.
1: Every time I take a day off, they say it's my birthday.
0: I don't take nearly.
1: Because apparently I celebrate my birthday for a long time.
0: First off,
2: happy birthday.
1: Thank you.
0: I didn't take a day off. I was working the Buffalo Bills. It was a very strenuous job yesterday.
1: Yeah, well, sometimes I have important life events, too, and you still call it my birthday.
0: All right, we're going to go live in our parking lot.
1: Thank you. Happy birthday, Janice.
0: As soon as we do this break, we're going to go out live on social media. Follow along. It's The Morning Mass on Facebook and Instagram. We'll be on Facebook live from the parking lot at 1064 James Street for The Morning Mass Grill Off. The food smells delish. No doubt about it.
1: It all looks good. I don't even know what anybody brought.
0: Well, chicken, it looks like steak and steak.
1: Okay, steak and steak. I got you.
0: We're going to go with that. All right, let's find out what's trending on the mess.
3: What are you talking about?
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6: 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It's what's trending now on The Morning Mess.
0: 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The pumpkin spice latte is going to return to Starbucks coming up on August 25th. So 3 weeks from today.
1: It's crazy, but I just want good temperatures and still I'll drink the pumpkin spice lattes.
0: Pumpkin spice, August 25th. Iced. Coming back to Starbucks.
1: They actually have some good ones coming. They have a banana bread one coming too, so.
0: Oh, listen to this. Everyone's in this hot honey thing, and now Mickey D's is getting into it. McDonald's has launched the hot honey sausage and egg McMuffin for a limited time on their menu.
1: Ooh.
0: Yeah. Oh, it's available in the UK. Never mind.
1: Oh, okay. Well, now you lied to all of us.
0: They're testing it there, so hopefully they can...
1: Real nice, Clark.
0: Fans are divided so far. I don't like the hot honey. It's too hot for me.
1: The hot honey
0: Sammy,
1: isn't that spicy.
0: Hot honey fan?
2: I like hot honey, yeah. I like hot things.
1: It's not that hot.
0: Taco Bell tested a new creme brulee crunch wrap slider.
1: Jeez.
0: It's $1.99, has creamy vanilla filling, cinnamon sugar coated mini toasted shell, and caramelized crust to go with it. So the creme brulee crunch wrap slider.
1: You're all about food this morning.
0: No, I'm not. This is what's trending. Filming on season 3 of Landman has been delayed until September. If filming runs into early 2027, the premiere may slide to next summer. So if you're looking for Landman, looks like they're on pause for whatever reason.
1: Spider-Man is the big one right now.
0: Spider-Man screening evacuated after an extreme smell of backside, I guess you can say. I don't know if someone was like spraying it in the theater, but yes, right during the screening of Spider-Man.
1: What?
0: All of a sudden, Spider-Man A Brand New Day started smelling like a brand new smell. So, you know how, like, people back in the day used to go and spray that stuff to clear out a bar or whatever?
2: It's awful.
1: I have no idea what he's talking
2: about.
1: Fart
2: spray.
1: They have poo spray.
2: That's
1: like,
2: the thing.
1: Not a poopery to get rid of it.
2: No, they've got the one that kills it, but then they've got, if you're a prankster.
0: If you want to clear out a room, you can spray some of this stuff.
1: I figured you didn't know what he was talking about. I thought he was making stuff up.
2: I'm locked in. I know exactly what
0: Sammy's on top of things, trust me.
1: Interesting.
0: And that's what's trending on The Morning Mass. All right, we got to go back out there. Let's go to the roads because we got Mr. Joe Stanley coming up for the Tuesday. My steak's on the grill. I got to go flip it so I don't lose this thing.
1: Oh, great. It's probably already well done.
0: We're going live on Facebook out in the parking lot.
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6: 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Traffic.
0: From the right now traffic center, a little bit slow. 81 South rolling in and 81 North rolling out of downtown Syracuse. See in the Elks, drop a text 315-629-9570.
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0: man, I got my hands full this morning. If I don't win, it's because I've got too much going on, Z. I'm trying to run back and
1: forth.
0: You're
1: doing a lot. You're busy. This is how you roll your life. Joe Stanley was
0: flipping my steak for me. Thank you, Joe. I appreciate you very much.
1: Was that cheating?
0: Oh.
2: Mm-hmm. If I didn't flip it, it would have been a flop.
1: Okay. Thank you. We'll allow it.
0: All right. 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
0: Good morning, Joe. My question for you is, I have a car accident claim, and the accident occurred on September 29th. In this case, it's currently in litigation, but pending a response from the defendants. Despite my situation, I haven't received any offer yet. As a result of the accident, I've undergone 3 surgeries. Can you provide me any guidance on why I haven't received an offer, of what steps I might take? Again, this happened on September 29th of 2025.
2: Well, if you've had 3 surgeries, then we're talking significant sums of money. And so once the case is put in litigation, the insurance companies handle the cases differently. And so I think you should talk to your lawyer, but you're going to probably go through a significant portion of the process before any significant resolution of your case is going to come about. I mean, there are times if the insurance is limited that they decide that they should pay the policy limits, but I'm not sure what the facts of your case are. But once you start the litigation process, there's any time they can settle, but they haven't made any movement now. There's issues involved that I really don't know, because every case is fact specific. But should talk to your lawyer and, you know, get a timeline from him and ask him what he thinks is going to happen, and, you know, how much is the case valued, and, you know, where does he think it's going to go.
0: All right. This is Legal Tuesday, brought to you by the Stanley Law Office.
1: I am an hourly non-exempt employee at a small medical supply warehouse. I usually work as the only dispatcher from 1 till 8, which means I must answer all incoming calls and open the loading gate for deliveries. Payroll automatically deducts a 30-minute meal break, and I never get to actually take it. My supervisor told me to eat at my desk, handle anything that comes up, because nobody is available to cover for me. In 4 months, I've never had 30 uninterrupted minutes without calls or deliveries. So I would just want to know how I can go about not getting my lunch taken out, because I'm not working. And this has been going on for a long time. Can they treat this as an unpaid meal break?
2: No. The answer is no, and it really is. That's a Labor Department issue. If you can file a complaint with the Labor Department, your employer and their HR department needs to figure out a way to handle that, and telling you to deal with it is not the appropriate way to deal with it. Yeah. I mean, having no breaks at all in a 7-hour shift is not. That's not permissible.
1: I don't wonder if they're even going to the bathroom.
2: Right. I mean, that's just not permissible, and it's a violation. And you know, employers have to really be careful about that, because, you know, the penalties can be very significant for these kind of violations, and there's really no point. I mean, things can go wrong because people are going to take breaks. They're going to leave the job, and then, you know, what happens is that when they're gone, then it's always the time that something happens that you're supposed to be watching.
0: So, sure.
2: It's something that both the employer shouldn't allow to happen, and that if you want, you're certainly entitled to file a complaint with the Labor Department, because that is a violation.
0: All right. Joe Stanley's here for Legal Tuesday, brought to you by the Stanley Law Office every Tuesday at this time. We got one text that just came in. Are holders of a power of attorney for healthcare, financial, and general purposes liable for the physical day-to-day care of the individual? What specific responsibilities do they hold in terms of health care?
2: A power of attorney doesn't require you to do anything. It enables you to make decisions on behalf of someone, but it doesn't require.
0: So they don't have to take care of the day-to-day care of the individual?
2: Well, just because you have a power of attorney doesn't mean you have to do anything. You're not signing an agreement to take care of someone or to manage someone or to do someone. Power of attorney gives you the right to do certain things on behalf of someone if you choose.
0: Okay. Well, there. I mean, that's a good question. And thank you for all the questions today. You make the right decision, and we work together. All of us are smarter than any one of us. Stanley Law, the Maximum Award. People, and Joe, one more time, how can people reach out to the Stanley Law Office?
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0: All right, it's the Morning Mass Grill-Off brought to you by the Stanley Law Office. Joe Stanley and Taylor from the Stanley Law Office set the date for today. Our contestants are here. It smells really good in the studio.
1: I'm done. I'm drooling over here, especially. It's, you know what? I can't choose.
0: Yes.
1: I'm not a judge, and I'm glad I'm not, because they all look gorgeous.
0: So a special shout out to Sam Vecchio Music. Mm-hmm. He did a little acoustic set out there. You saw that, and we went to social media live. So thank you to Sam for doing that. Thank you to our contestants. We're going to meet them again. Coming up here in a few minutes, Joe, how's your taste buds doing? You okay?
2: I'm good.
1: Right. Do you usually eat this early?
2: No.
1: Like steak?
0: No, Taylor, come steak. On over here real quick, Taylor. She's from the Stanley Law Office. She's like running the Morning Mass now. Like, she's our pretty much our agent.
1: You are our producer.
0: Yes, thank you. We appreciate you very much. Get nice and close to that. What, are you afraid of it?
3: No, I'm ready. I'm ready.
0: Taste buds good?
3: Beautiful. I'm ready.
0: Looks like you got
3: steak's
0: some...
3: Steak's not usually my breakfast, but
0: steak and
3: we're
0: chicken.
3: Here for
1: Ooh,
3: it.
1: We should have brought eggs.
0: Yes.
3: We're here for it.
0: Caribou's in the building. Go around there and grab that mic right there, Kara.
1: Thank you so much for that gorgeous spatula, Taylor.
0: Kara, good morning. How are you?
4: I'm excited for steak for breakfast. I'm living that high life, I guess.
0: We should have brought the eggs. You could have like eggs and steak.
4: That's true.
0: Yeah. All right, so you can eat chicken and steak. You're good to go?
4: Yeah.
0: All right.
4: I'm ready.
0: We're going to slice it up right now, and coming back just after 9, they're going to put their numbers together, and we're going to give the golden spatula. Thank you to the Stanley Law Office for this is a very cool golden spatula this year.
1: I know. They really decked it out.
0: It's not the plastic one I bought at the dollar store.
1: You're such a jerk.
0: In gold. Papa Wood, you remember that?
5: I do.
0: All right, we're going to meet our contestants.
1: How can you forget?
0: When we come back. So let's slice up this meat. Let's go.
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0: Right now, traffic center a little bit slow. 81 southbound rolling through downtown Syracuse and 81 northbound rolling out of downtown Syracuse. Anything else? Drop us a text. 315-629-9570.
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0: Barnes Electric Love. You're listening to the Morning Mass. It's Marty and Lil Z here at 95X. We're doing the Morning Mass Grill Off for 2026, brought to you by the Stanley Law Office and Music for the Mission. And the food was phenomenal. And we have a tie with our three judges. So you know what that means. Taylor, I'm going to bring it to you because you're the official coordinator of this event. So we had a tie between three contestants, three judges. So where are we going to go from here?
1: So we had a tie.
0: Don't announce it yet, though, because I'm going to play one more song.
1: Okay. So we had a tie, so then we gave a scorecard to Z, and Z was our tiebreaker.
2: So now we have a winner.
0: I want to throw this out there that Z had no clue who the tie was with, though.
1: Nope. I'm the only one that knows who the tie is with.
0: Who won? The Golden Spatula. 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
2: I don't want to be put in this position.
0: We're going to find out when we come back. Did you like that? Built up the anticipation.
1: Yeah, I was like,
0: Lil Young.

Syracuse's only alternative, 95X, that is Lola Young and Messi. All right, here we are. We've got the judges here, and we had to go to our fourth judge, which was Lil Z. Now, we had a tie between the first three judges, so Lil Z had to eat all of the...

0: the meat, the chicken, and the steaks, and decides she had no idea who was tied for first. So we're going to turn it over to Taylor from the Stanley Law Office.
1: Jeez, too much steak.
0: She is going to announce the winner for the 2026 Morning Mass Grill Off and the Golden Spatula.
2: All right. So after the tie and Little Z's vote, the winner of the 2026 Grill Off for the Golden Spatula is Papa Wood by one point.
1: It was so hard.
0: Papa Wood, grab that microphone. Are you a two-time wiener now?
3: I'm a two-time wiener.
0: Nice.
1: You are a wiener.
0: Wow. Papa Wood.
1: Papa Roach.
0: Yes. I got to spank you with it. Ooh. Papa Wood might like that, so I can't do that.
4: That is so weird, dude.
0: All right, we're going to start with Taylor. Taylor, we're going to start with you.
3: What was your favorite? I didn't get a spray painted one.
2: So my favorite, I don't even remember where my sheet is. My favorite was actually Papa Wood's.
0: Okay.
2: I just like the flavor of his steak a little bit more.
0: Yep.
2: I like the chicken, but I'm just a red meat girl.
4: Same.
2: And Marty's was good, but it was just a little too salty for me.
0: A little salty, okay.
2: A little salty.
0: Papa Wood, so what is your recipe? What seasoning is it?
3: All right, so.
4: Oh, we're allowed to know?
3: There's Worcestershire sauce in that.
4: You said it right.
3: I tried to. It usually comes out very wrong. Then we also have some peppercini juice in there, and then carne asada.
0: I don't know what the hell that stuff is.
1: Are you secretly a real cook?
0: Wow.
1: Like, at a restaurant?
0: You start calling him Chef Papa Wood. All right, Joe, what was your favorite out of the three?
5: My favorite was the chili and the chicken, because I don't really like steak that much.
0: Hey, you got one from Joe Stanley.
1: Hey, that's serious.
0: All right, Caribou, grab that microphone. What was your favorite out of the three?
6: Unfortunately, my favorite was actually yours, Mark.
0: Thank you, Caribou.
6: I will say.
0: You don't have to say it. I mean, that's fine, but thank you.
6: It had some good flavor, man.
1: Yeah.
0: I had the Montreal seasoning.
6: Montreal seasoning.
0: And Z is going to like this. Josh Amadon's.
1: Yes, Angel Dust
0: or whatever.
1: He's putting out more, and I need to go get the whole collection. But we use those every night, and I like what it tells you what to use it for.
0: Yeah,
1: so.
0: Josh used to own Gino's Steak in Fayetteville.
6: Well, good job.
0: And
1: did you use the fairy dust?
0: I used the fairy dust and some Montreal seasoning down in it. So there you go.
1: Yum.
0: Z, what about you? Because you're a deciding factor. Which one did you go for?
6: I really liked everybody's.
0: Oh, don't just say which one you liked.
6: I definitely liked Papa Wood's the most. I think it was the way that it was cooked. It was like a perfect medium rare, maybe.
0: Yeah.
6: But yours was really well seasoned. Her food was really good.
0: It was very good. That chicken was
6: damn
0: really
6: good. Put on the spot.
7: Thank you.
0: It was. It was really good.
6: Yeah, that chicken, oh my gosh, really good. So
7: that's how I make it at home. All right. Nothing different.
0: There you go. What did you put on yours? Grab that microphone. It's nice and close. What is your seasoning that you used on the chicken?
7: Oh, Lord.
0: Is that like a spice?
7: No, there's like everything in my cupboard. I put onion, garlic powder, Italian seasoning, salt, pepper, cayenne peppers in there.
6: I didn't think it was too spicy.
7: And chili powder. And
0: so a little kick to it, yeah.
7: Yeah.
0: It was good.
7: The
0: though.
7: Cayenne pepper is what gives it the kick. It's like straight like hotness, but there's like a little bit of that in there.
0: Yeah. Chili too, Mrs. Right? Charkeesy, first time in the Morning Mass studio. You did a great job.
1: Thank you.
3: It was delicious.
1: Yeah, thank you for coming all the way out.
0: It was a lot of fun. Congratulations to Papa Wood, now a two-time Golden Spatula winner. And Papa Wood, that spatula is way better than that plastic one we had before that we painted gold.
3: I was going to say, it's not even painted.
0: No,
3: this is nice.
0: The other one was spray painted. That's really nice. You can thank the Stanley Law Office for that.
1: We're really trying to change around here.
0: Good job, everybody. Great job.
3: Thank you
0: to our judges. Thank you to Stanley Law for sponsoring this Morning Mess Grill. It's a lot of fun.
1: It was fun.
0: Yeah. So now we got to do another one.
1: I was going to say, we definitely shouldn't. I feel like maybe Kara and I, when we know ahead of time, we could do maybe some pasta salads or something like that, you know? Like maybe some sides.
0: Yeah, we could do that.
1: Yeah.
0: Joe, what would we do together
1: as a family.
0: I got an idea. Maybe we can do two down the road. Joe, what's an idea that you have? We've done chili and we've done, you know, whatever you want to cook on the grill. We should do like almost like a soup or a chowder of some sort. What do you think about
1: pasta.
0: That?
1: Or pasta.
0: Or a pasta even.
3: Good. Pasta's good.
0: You like pasta?
1: Yes.
3: Somebody was mentioning buffalo.
0: We could do a pasta.
1: Exotic, my girl with the Utica area.
3: Buffalo, deer.
0: Deer.
1: Oh, I'm glad there wasn't bear.
3: He wants to try an exotic meat.
1: Oh, God.
0: Well, Papa Wood would win that, too, because he's out in the woods all the time. He brought bear meat in.
7: Win everything.
0: Yeah.
1: Wait, that was you that brought bear?
3: No.
1: Okay, good.
0: Yeah. No, it was Papa Wood that brought bear meat in.
1: Oh, come on.
5: Yeah, he did. I remember he did. He brought bear meat's not that good. He made it taste edible.
0: Yeah.
1: Joe Stanley knows his bear meat.
0: It was kind of grisly. I could barely taste it. All right, we got to get out of here. Give it up for Papa Wood! The 2026 Golden Spatula winner on the morning.
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0: Little Z. Shout out to Papa Wood, one of our morning masters.
1: Thank you.
0: We're on the air.
1: I know, and I'm so sorry, but she's done so much for us.
0: We love Taylor from Stanley Lowe. You're the best.
1: She's done so much for us.
0: Taylor's really interrupted. Congratulations to Papa Wood.
1: He's a winner.
0: 2026 Golden Spatula. It means a lot to win that. I mean, it really does.
1: That's a beautiful spatula, dude.
0: You got to bring your A game if you're going to win something like that. There's no doubt about it. So, congratulations and a big shout out to. Can I call you Jamie now, or do I still have to call you Mrs. Marchese? Marchese. Damn it, Jamie. Okay.
1: You were saying it right the whole time.
0: I know.
1: I wasn't.
2: No, she's the one who screwed you.
0: Thank you so much for coming in for the very first time. You did fantastic.
1: Yeah, that was really nice.
0: Yes. We need to get her and Caribou together because she does like these.
1: I know, I just text Kara.
0: Films too.
1: I think Kara's doing real work.
0: Oh, yeah. What's that?
1: I don't know.
0: Good morning to Psycho Joe on the Morning Mass text line. We missed you this morning, buddy. We missed Uber Scott, too.
1: He was doing real work, too.
0: He said, I wanted to come and got tied up Ubering. Cactus Dude says, Montreal seasoning is the goat of all seasoning, Marty. Well, it wasn't today because Papa Wood won. Congratulations to Papa Wood from Laura on the Morning Mass text line with the golden spatula.
1: Number one, we are definitely still planning on doing our meetup at the fair.
0: Yes.
1: Right? Okay, but number two, we are trying to dream up maybe a pasta off.
0: October.
1: Pasta.
0: We're going to do the pasta.
1: Some Sunday sauce.
0: What can we name it, though?
1: I don't know. We'll Impostable? Think Taylor will tell us.
0: The Impostable Challenge? I don't know. We'll come up with a name.
1: Oh, Pasta Bowl.
0: Oh, I like that. The pasta bowl.
1: The pasta bowl.
0: I like that.
1: Super bowl.
0: I dig. Papa Wood, would you be in for the pasta contest? Absolutely, he says. Papa Wood does the chili. He does the meat. Now we can do the pasta as well.
1: I'm just grateful it wasn't a bear meat.
0: You'll see, don't be like Jay Money, one of our old interns who went and bought meatballs and tried to win the damn thing, got called out by Joe Stan. You can't do that to a lawyer.
1: But he outed him?
0: He outed him right on the radio. And we finally had to convince him to admit that he went and got it at Wegmans.
1: At least he came.
0: Unbelievable. All right, I'm going to ask you this, because I saw this, and I was shocked of what, I was shocked when etiquette experts for weddings said what they said here, okay? So, let's say that your friend's getting married, okay? And it's your friend's second wedding.
1: Okay.
0: You went to your friend's first wedding and brought a gift.
1: You're not going to bring a gift to the second wedding.
0: Now your first friend is getting remarried for the second wedding, and you're invited. Is it in the right etiquette? Do you have to bring a gift the second time around? I agree with you.
1: Why would you not?
0: Etiquette experts say no.
1: It's not that our business why that one didn't work out.
0: They say the answer is no. If you gave a gift for the first marriage of your friend, you're off the hook to bring a gift for the second one.
1: What about a second kid? You just don't get the second kid a gift?
0: And that's a valid point.
1: I'm just saying.
0: Because you got the first kid one, but it's not the same kid.
1: It's not the same husband.
0: But it's the same friend. I think that's what they're saying. So it has to be your friend. So if your friend was married, you went to the wedding, you bought a gift.
1: But it's not our business.
0: If they get married
1: again.
0: Why
1: they get divorced.
0: I 100% agree.
1: We're out here supporting our friends.
0: I 100% agree.
1: I don't like that.
0: But etiquette experts say that if you went to the first wedding and you got your friend a gift, you're off the hook to get them a gift for the second one.
1: So they don't get anything as a new couple?
0: And you get to eat.
1: And drink.
0: Yeah, because what do they say? You're supposed to bring like a gift. It's equal to like
1: your meal
0: with the meal. But how do you really know how much the meal is?
1: I think the going rate typically is like $200. But
0: well,
1: my
0: thing on that is you get what you can afford, right? You shouldn't have to put a price tag on anything. It's the thought that matters in that situation. But I was really surprised to see from the etiquette experts that they say that you don't have to, buy a gift again if it's the second time around for your friend.
1: I know some people that have been married a few times and. Yeah, I think sometimes when you get married a couple of times, it's like a smaller wedding. So I don't think you shouldn't not bring a gift, though.
0: All right, thoughts on the Morning Mass text line, 315-629-9570. It's the Mass at 95. Shakalaha, and you're too blamed, how
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0: is Arctic Monkeys and 505. You're listening to the Morning Mass. It's Marty and Philly Z here at 95X. I hate to say this. He gets mad at me every time I say it. We're going to talk more about this tomorrow, too, because we got the State Fair director coming in. The countdown is on for the New York State Fair. The countdown is on because summer is almost over.
1: No. I like this. I like hanging with the people from the State Fair. They're fun and they're awesome.
0: I hate to be a bearer of bad news, but it's August 4th. Summer is almost over.
1: Meanwhile, I really am thinking about the foods, the wine slushies, the music lineup, everything about it. I can't wait.
0: I'm looking forward to the Morning Mass fair call.
1: Heck yeah.
0: It's going to be a great time. But anyway, with that said, it's not quite over. So if you still have something on your summer bucket list, be calling number 9 right now, 315-421-9595, and let us know. What's one thing you're still looking forward to do, or maybe two or three things, before summer ends? We just talked to Jamie, one of our contestants for the Morning Mass Grill-Off. And she says on her bucket list is to go to the Sterling Renaissance Festival.
1: Oh, yeah. I have a feeling she's going to have a cool outfit, too.
0: Yeah. So, call the number 9. What is on your summer bucket list?
1: Today's prize is very good, actually.
0: Oh, is it good?
1: Oh, yeah. All right. We got the hookup.
0: 315-421-9595. Baloo Brigada. This one's called So Cold. Not today. So Hot. 95X.

0: Lou Brigada. It's called So Cold. You're listening to the Morning Mass. It's Marty and Lil Z. The phone lines are ringing off the hook for the summer bucket list. 95X. Hello.
1: Hello.
0: What's your name?
1: My name is Jennifer.
0: Hi, Jennifer. How are you?
1: I'm okay. I'm always tired, but that's nothing new.
0: Well, we're going to try to wake you up a little bit. Jennifer, the summer's quickly winding down. Z gets mad when I say that, but it's true. So what's one thing that Jennifer still wants to do this summer?
1: I want to try to get to Letchworth Park. Ooh. I used to go there years ago. I want to try to get my baby there to see the falls.
0: Absolutely. Letchworth State Park is one Gorgeous. Of the most beautiful parks in all of New York State.
2: There in Watkins Glen.
0: Out that area. Then we should go down
1: there. Yeah, I went once and I never got back there, so I want to try to get up there before the summer's done.
0: Well, I love it. Well, we're going to give you another gift that you can do this summer before summer ends for the summer bucket list. Z, what does she win?
2: Today's summer bucket list prize is Brew at the Zoo tickets this Friday night at the zoo.
1: Thank you.
0: Oh, my gosh. You get to walk around, get all crunked up, looking at the animals and stuff to stay away from the turtle because they'll throw you out.
1: Sounds good to me.
2: Yeah, all right, watch out for
0: Jennifer, Mortis. Jennifer, what radio station's hooking you up all summer long?
1: 95
0: back. Jennifer had no idea what I was talking about with the turtle, but I do. My face was planted, right? Remember I got banned from the zoo?
2: And then you brought it up to them again last week.
0: I'd have Joe Stanley get me back into the zoo. I know.
2: There's a reason you're not allowed there, dude.
0: Andrew from the zoo.
2: And apparently they're asking you to come back this Friday.
0: Oh, yeah. It's Mortis to Taurus.
2: Don't get out of here.
0: Oh, before we go, how about we give away one more thing?
2: Okay.
0: Just because we got tied up this morning, we were like grilling and doing some fun stuff.
2: What do you want to do?
0: Let's do locals only.
2: I've been getting a lot of calls.
0: And we'll save it right for tomorrow.
2: Yes, I love that.
0: So if you want to go to Locals Only Fest this Saturday on Paper Mill Island in Baldwinsville, brought to you by Davidson Ford of Clay, Stanley Law Office, and Music for the Mission. Then be caller number 9.
2: It's we'll get you hooked up. It's a stacked lineup. I'm so excited. It's going to be an awesome day.
0: By the way, Z's husband, Lee, plays for Mandydale Collective, and they're on the stage. I think they're going to open up the
2: Yep, they're kicking things off, and at the end is one of my favorites, Barroom Philosophers. They're coming back.
0: Fox Row, we had them on here Friday.
2: Gosh.
0: They're so fantastic. They're going to be performing at Locals Only Fest as well. 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Gates open at 12. The music starts at 12:30, goes throughout the day. A whole bunch of local bands on Paper Mill Island in Baldwinsville. So it's going to be a good time. Locals Only Fest. All right, so we'll make your tracks out of here. Are you in for Joe? Is he still on?
2: Oh, yeah.
0: You got to stick around for Joe.
2: Joe's celebrating his birthday again. My gosh.
0: Joe's on birthday break.
2: Ooh.
0: He's out of state.
2: Yeah, he is.
0: That's why we picked today to do the Morning Mass Grill Off. If you missed
2: We didn't get fired.
0: Ladies and gentlemen, we have to give a big shout out and congratulations to Papa Wood.
2: He's a winner.
0: The 2026 Golden Spatula for the Morning Mass Grill Off. Shout out to Jamie, first time contender. Jamie didn't care.
2: Oh,
0: she
2: such
0: stepped
2: a good
0: up
2: job
0: to take on the boys, and she did fantastic. So shout out to Jamie all the way from Ilion. Did I say it right?
2: Ilion,
0: New York.
2: You're very close.
0: There you go. All right, we're out of here. We'll be back tomorrow, 5:30 till 10. It's the Morning Mass on 95X. Have a great day.
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What's up? It's Annetta stepping in right here on 95X. I'm in for Jody once again today as he soaks up the last bit of his mini vacation. I hope y'all are having an awesome Tuesday so far. Sun is out. We're looking at a gorgeous day. So make sure you sneak outside and soak that up as much as possible. We're going to kick things off today with the good vibes. A lot of y'all were at this show and so was I. Amazing stuff. Dirty Heads took over the amp. It's one of those days on 95X. Yeah.

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1: Hit me up on the text line or our socials. Do you ever have a bonfire on like a work or school night? Because we have to take advantage of every night that is really nice out. Am I right? Last night, we actually had two of our friends over at our house, whipped up some hot dogs and some cookout foods, and we sat outside and had a little fire, and we were in by 10, so all is well. But I think you just have to make sure you get out there as much as possible, right? 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

The past few years, we were lucky enough to get bleachers to come through to Central New York, whether it was Beacon Skiff or C-Mac, always a good time. I saw them at Omegang Brewery, too, once a couple of years ago. If you have not seen them, trust me, you gotta. Hey, we're looking at a gorgeous day today, a high of 85 and sun. Tomorrow, picture perfect, too. Gotta get out there after work. 89 and sun. Let's go. Beba Doobie with the Marias. All I Did Was Dream of You on 95X.

Every year, it is epic. Taking over the Rosemont Gifford Zoo Brew at the Zoo. You can walk around the zoo, hang out with the animals, and check out some local beers, wine, all the good stuff. It's going down this Friday night, and the 95X crew and Marty will be there so you can win some tickets and hang out with us. We'll see you there. It's Julia Wolf in my room.

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Do not miss out on this. Zanetta in for Jody. It's some In Color with Headlights and 95X.

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We always talk about bucket list shows, bucket list everything, trying to get out there and do the things that have been on your mind for a long, long time. I'd love to know, because this has kind of been a conversation that's happened maybe three or four times in the past week for me personally. Someone said that a must go is Italy. What place anywhere in the entire world is a spot that you still want to hit up at some point in your life? It's been on your list. You're hoping that maybe you get enough money or enough time off to go and experience this. Because that's Italy for me. It's Modest Mouse picking Dragon's Pockets. 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

still so many awesome concerts and shows coming our way this summer, and even fall shows to look forward to. So just because it's August doesn't mean it's over yet. The Revivalists gave us their brand new album on Friday, July 24th. They're out on tour. They're heading to MSG coming up this weekend. This new one, Heartstop, is from The Revivalists on 95X.

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1: So far, it has been an epic summer. 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With us, 95X, your concert authority. July 21st, we had Matt Mason, Hazlitt, and John London. Amazing night. Even despite the rain, we all stood out there because we were dedicated and we needed to see Matt Mason in our lives. Now, looking forward to August 14th, next Friday, Ripe, Seven Sons, and Isaac French. We'll see you there with 95X.

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2: It is time for The Drop already. Noon lunchtime. Let's go. And in The Drop all this week is a new track from the Linda Lindas. It's apparently all about how fresh out of high school, graduation, there's a lot going on where you don't

The Linda is in the drop ball this week with Burning Out on 95X. Hit us up on our text line or our socials. Let us know if you love it, if you hate it. Either way, we want to hear from you. The Linda is going out on tour for a couple of dates with Bleachers, too. So cool stuff going down there. It's All Time Low on 95X.

definitely wanted it to feel more like the band is live. Never really been able to capture that in the studio, and so if there was something that I was hoping people would feel is just the fact that the live presence of the band is on.

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Noah Kahan out on a sold out world tour, killing it in every single show that he does. That was Doors off his new album on 95X. And speaking of, he actually unfortunately did get hurt at his show just the other night, Sunday night in St. Louis, Missouri. Here's the deal. He apparently split open his face a little bit, and he did tweet out. He said, "You know what, St. Louis? I would do it 100 times more," because he didn't even miss a beat. He's just out here performing like it's no big deal. He's just an artist for the fans. So you can't not love the guy. It's Turnstile Lookout for me on 95X.

off the latest and greatest album, Ultrasound. That was The Neighborhood with the new one, Private, on 95X. And I'd love to know, hit me up on the text line, 315-629-9570 or our 95X socials. 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Do you usually spend your Sunday or even Monday meal prepping? 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Do you feel like that makes your life easier? Also, do you feel like you're eating some seriously healthy foods by doing that? Hit me up.

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We hope to see all of y'all totally filling out Paper Mill Island. The Island Takeover brought to you by Davidson Ford of Clay and Stanley Law Music for the Mission going down this Saturday for Locals Only Fest. It is back bigger than ever. I cannot wait. Ballroom Philosophers are back. You've got Tino, AK Castro, Shazari and the Sunseekers, Ox Hunt. You've got Ghost Runner, Maddie Music Collective. It's going to be an epic day filled with local music, local vendors, local food trucks, local art. It's all things support local. We'll see you out there this Saturday. It's Death Cab for Cutie with Riptides on 95X.

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Appreciate you spending your Tuesday here with us on 95X. Annetta hanging out with you for another hour. And for Joe D, he'll actually be back tomorrow, so I hope he's enjoying his last bit of his little mini vacation that he very much deserves. 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

Gotta love it. Temper City, self-aware on 95X. So here's the deal, and you probably have seen this, whether on TikTok or Instagram, but this local woman, Brews and Bites here in the Cuse area, has went absolutely viral with her super cool iced coffees. Everything about them I've heard is amazing, and you have to order through Instagram or TikTok. I think she's finally going to bring me some this week, and of course I'm going to post them up. Hopefully you also get to experience Brews and Bites iced coffee.

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Paper Mill Island, the island takeover, brought to you by Davidson Ford of Clay. We've all been saying, hey, we're looking for those live music vibes in our lives, and we've got you covered. It is Yacht Rock Night with AM Gold. We hope to see you out there tomorrow night. The band will kick off at 7, doors at 6. 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

Appreciate you spending your Tuesday in the sunshine here on 95X. Hey, it's Annetta. I'm about to get out of here. Enjoy the rest of your day. Stick around. Dixon is up next. He'll have tickets for you. He'll have another national keyword for you to be in to go see Riot Fest. We've got all the hookup as your concert authority. I'll be back in tomorrow morning. It's been real.

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The Lumineers kick off your Tuesday afternoon on Syracuse's only alternative, 95X. It is Dixon sliding in with an hour of music brought to you by the Law Office of William Mattar. Coming up in roughly 20 minutes, I'll have your next national keyword to text in and try and win your way to Chicago in Riot Fest this September. So keep it locked right here for that next national keyword and your chance to text and win. In the meantime, it's the band that kicked off the 95X Island Takeover brought to you by Davidson Ford of Clay. Back in early June, almost Monday, and their new one, No More Regrets, on 95X.

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Taking it back to the early days of Mumford & Sons for the Cave on Syracuse's only alternative, 95X. 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
1: Hey, this is Matt Schultz from Cage the Elephant, and this is our new song, Beaches in Tennessee. 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
0: Cage the Elephant's Matt Schultz on whether he thought the band would last as long as they have.
1: You always have those dreams and those hopes to be doing this for your whole life. I definitely didn't see myself doing anything else, but I think that the reality is so much more enriching than what the imagination can come up with. All of the amazing people that we've met over the years, the incredible experiences. It's been a blessing, to say the least, and we definitely want to and do see ourselves doing this for the rest of our lives.

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Coming up in roughly 11 minutes, I'll have a chance for you to win tickets to our next national act performing live on Paper Mill Island for the 95X Island Takeover, brought to you by Davidson Ford of Clay. Tickets for Ripe up for grabs in right around 11 minutes. But in the meantime, it's a young lady that played that stage back in June for a lucky selected audience. 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

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I'm looking for caller 5 right now as we continue with the Strokes and Going Shopping on 95X.

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As promised, I've got a pair of tickets for Locals Only Fest this Saturday starting at noon on Paper Mill Island. Barroom Philosophers, AK Castro, Shazari and the Sunseekers, Ox Hunt, Tino, Fox Row, Ghost Runner, and Maddie Dale Music Collective make up our lineup. 8 bands, $20, plus Red Aspen and the Mad Pickle Company on premise, as well as Mojo's and Fat Boy Pizza serving up some food. You can also interact with United Healthcare and Music for the Mission at this all ages show. It only costs you $20 with all the fees included. 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

commercial free at 4 on 95X with Dirty Heads and their latest One of Those Days. It's Dixon, hanging till 7, and that same feeling of being underwhelmed before SummerSlam kind of took hold last night with Monday Night Raw and the follow-up show. Yes, we got Big Cass back, and yes, Stephanie Vaccour and Becky Lynch are back, but they didn't really move much forward. Most intriguing part was the 10 seconds at the very end where Rey Mysterio asked to have a conversation with Roman Reigns. We'll see how that plays out and continue now commercial free at 4 on 95X with the Red Hot Chili Peppers.

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Hard to believe we're coming up on the 25th anniversary of their album Bleed American. That's Jimmy Eat World and Sweetness, commercial free at 4 on 95X. Got a request for Foster the People from Amy in Manoa, so that's sitting in the on-deck circle. 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

An absolutely gorgeous and lush collaboration from Biba Doobie and the Marias. It's called All I Did Was Dream of You. It's Dixon hanging till 7. Got Lola Young on the way, some 21 Pilots as well. But first, a dose of 90s nostalgia from Presidents of the United States of America. Peaches during peach season. 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
9: Hi, Kylie.
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0: to the heart, and your two flames are when you give love a bad name.
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1: The bane of my existence for the last 6 days has been a singular fly that is living in my house, buzzing around my head every time I sit down and try and relax. 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Sam Fender.

Classic Pearl Jam with their cover of Last Kiss. Part of your Tuesday soundtrack on 95X. It's Dixon hanging till 7 and continuing now with a band that recently released their 6th studio album called Get It Honest. It was their follow-up to the 2023 album Poured Out Into the Night. The revivalists are back. The new track's called Heart Stop, and it's only right here on 95X.

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Coming up at 6.05 p.m., I'll light up that locals only spotlight and give you a little taste of what Matty Dale Music Collective has been cooking lately with a new single called Creating. Now, of course, you can see them live this Saturday as they kick off Locals Only Fest on Paper Mill Island, 12:30 sharp for the music. 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More details when we give you that Matty Dale Music Collective song in just a few at 6.05 p.m. But first, it's Buffalo Traffic Jam and Fool's Gold on 95X.

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1: Hey, this is Matt Schultz from Cage the Elephant, and this is our new song, Beaches in Tennessee. 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
0: Cage the Elephant's Matt Schultz on where he thinks new fans should jump into their music.
1: I don't know if there's like any particular entry point that I would hope that the audience would go after. I mean, I definitely have my favorite records. Melophobia was a special record for us. Tell Me I'm Pretty was a special record. Social Cues was a special record. But I mean, I think they all, at one time or another, were really important to us, and still are. As far as the albums are concerned, I think we just feel blessed that people are listening.

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Going old school with the Killers and all these things that I've done on Syracuse's only alternative, 95X. 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

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And don't stop and eat on your way out there. I know it's close to getting out of work, but we'll have Coco's and my good friends from Redneck Reuben on the island serving up the food. 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

I don't know what he says at the end of that song. It's always baffled me. Rusted Root and Send Me On My Way. Winding down our time together this Tuesday. Now, Jack is up next. He's got you till midnight. And I, of course, will return promptly tomorrow at 2 to share your Wednesday afternoon with you. For tonight, let's say goodbye with one of the biggest artists on planet Earth, Mr. Noah Kahan, and his latest Doors. It's Dixon out from 95X.

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Weezer on your Tuesday night. It's on 95X. My name's Jack, stepping in with you right up until midnight. And I hope you had a great day. Man, what a nice break from the rain and the sogginess these last few days. More sunshine tomorrow, too. And we're going to get into Alternative right now with another hour and Miles Smith on 95X.

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Lumineers at 95X, more alternative coming up this hour. The new one from Joyce Manor on the way, plus a throwback from Beck. But first, we head to West Texas with Dexter and the Moon Rocks. They're freaking out on 95X. Ooh.

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It's going to be a great night for some live music on Paper Mill Island as the Island Takeover, brought to you by Davidson Ford of Clay, continues in Baldwinsville with live music from AM Gold as we put on our captain's hat and give you a little night of yacht rock. 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